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In the cut, big black truck pack sacked up. You can pick it up now. 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

радио. Красноярск FM. I'm losing battles with a voice that I can fight. These streets are far from black and white.

0: 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Здравствуйте.
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9: Hola, this is La Santa, and this week I have the pleasure to bring you directly from Honduras my friend Alan Núñez. Expect Latin vibes and lots of sabrosura. But first, my pick of the week, Mi Vida, a track I did with Peter.

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2: 3. I just came back for the win. 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
1: Wiggle, wiggle, wiggle.
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0: Just a